0: couldn't believe it. I was at the time, I was like, what's going on here? But now I look back on it, it's just incredible. It's almost like I wonder if it was true or not, but it was true.
1: Oh yeah, no, Ryan Fancy did their share of that too down the South Coast with unnamed politicians.
0: Shall remain nameless. One more time, how do you people register for Young Folk this year, the fall programs?
1: Just go on the Facebook page and scroll down and you'll find the registration and all the information there. Other than that, you can call 576-8508, and that's the office number, and Mark there will steer people right onto the site as well if you can't find it. But if you go on the Facebook, it's quite obvious to find the registration. And registration is happening at the moment and it's going pretty fast, so if anybody's interested, really they should jump on it and get in touch as quickly as they can.
0: That's great news.
1: And
0: yeah.
1: make sure you go to the mall for that Young Folk at the Mall.
0: Yeah, October 3rd and 4th.
1: No, October 3rd and 4th. Yeah.
0: In the afternoon, and it shouldn't be hard to find it.
1: Indeed.
0: Okay, Fergus O'Byrne, thanks again. Good luck with all of this and keeping the music alive, keeping the traditional music alive.
1: And thank you guys for doing this. Appreciate it very much.
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0: Let's go to line number two. Alvin Hewlett, you're on the air.
9: Good morning, Skipper. How are you?
0: How are you? Pretty good, bud. There's nothing on the go.
9: That's pretty well put, yeah.
0: Creepers.
9: I haven't called you in a little while, because for a short while there, I was back on His Majesty's service, but I'm back in civilian land again now. I went up to the Confederation Building to help out with the business of getting the resolution through the House. So that was a different experience for me, for someone who hasn't been involved in any kind of a campaign for 20 years. But
0: was that a formal?
9: I enjoyed it immensely.
0: Was that a formal role, Alvin? Like, were you recruited, or was this?
9: Well, you talk about government. Now, I went up there and they asked me to help out because I've had experience in the House and, you know, a lifetime in politics and so on and so forth. So they said, well, you know, we'll pay you good money to help us for a couple of weeks or whatever. And, of course, I've been on your show and on other media and so on. So I figured if they started to pay me real money, it would be a scandal. So I said, pay me $1 a year if you must pay me something. And I was up there for two.

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12: For St. John's Metro, the rest of the Avalon and Clarenville tonight, mainly cloudy, but a few showers on the way, low near 7, Wednesday sunshine and 14. For Central Newfoundland tonight, clear sky, low plus 5, patchy frost, tomorrow sunshine and 15. For the south coast tonight, a few clouds, low near 6, tomorrow sunshine and 14. For the west coast, southwest coast, and northern peninsula tonight, clear sky, low plus 4, patchy frost. And then for Wednesday, some sunshine on the way and a high of 12 degrees. I'm Zach Power.
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1: Hi, it's Russell. 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
9: For St. John's Metro, the rest of the Avalon and Clarenville tonight, mainly cloudy, but a few showers on the way, low near 7, Wednesday sunshine and 14. For central Newfoundland tonight, clear sky, low plus 5, patchy frost, tomorrow sunshine and 15. For the south coast tonight, a few clouds, low near 6, tomorrow sunshine and 14. For the west coast, southwest coast, and northern peninsula tonight, clear sky, low plus 4, patchy frost. And then for Wednesday, some sunshine on the way and a high of 12 degrees. I'm Zach Power.
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6: Tonight, expect cloudy skies overnight as the temperature drops down to a low of 6. Tomorrow will bring clearing skies early in the morning, leading to a high of 14. Currently in St. John's, it's 8.
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4: Tonight, expect cloudy skies overnight as the temperature drops down to a low of 6. Tomorrow will bring clearing skies early in the morning, leading to a high of 14. Currently in St. John's, it's 8.
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2: Tonight, expect cloudy skies overnight as the temperature drops down to a low of 6. Tomorrow will bring clearing skies early in the morning, leading to a high of 14. Currently in St. John's, it's 8.
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5: Overnight, we expect cloudy skies with a low of 6. Later today, we'll bring clearing skies with a high of 14. Tomorrow features mostly sunny skies and a high of 18. Currently in St. John's, it's 7.
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3: Overnight, we expect cloudy skies with a low of 6. Later today, we'll bring clearing skies with a high of 14. Tomorrow features mostly sunny skies and a high of 18. Currently in St. John's, it's 7.
2: Weather, and more weather. 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Frequent weather updates. 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
4: Overnight, we expect cloudy skies with a low of 6. Later today, we'll bring clearing skies with a high of 14. Tomorrow features mostly sunny skies and a high of 18. Currently in St. John's, it's 7.
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4: Overnight, we expect cloudy skies with a low of 6. Later today, we'll bring clearing skies with a high of 14. Tomorrow features mostly sunny skies and a high of 18. Currently in St. John's, it's 7.
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4: Overnight features cloudy skies with a low of 6. Later today, we will see clearing skies and a high of 14. Tomorrow will bring sunny skies with a high of 18. Currently in St. John's, it's 8.
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2: Overnight features cloudy skies with a low of 6. Later today, we will see clearing skies and a high of 14. Tomorrow will bring sunny skies with a high of 18. Currently in St. John's, it's 8.
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5: Overnight features cloudy skies with a low of 6. Later today, we will see clearing skies and a high of 14. Tomorrow will bring sunny skies with a high of 18. Currently in St. John's, it's 8.
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4: Overnight features cloudy skies with a low of 6. Later today, we will see clearing skies and a high of 14. Tomorrow will bring sunny skies with a high of 18. Currently in St. John's, it's 8.
3: Weather, and more weather. 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Frequent weather updates. 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
4: Today features clearing skies early this morning with a high of 14. Tonight, expect a clear sky with a low of 7. Tomorrow brings sunny skies and a high of 17. Currently in St. John's, it's 5.
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11: Welcome back to the show, line number 4, and Stephanie, you're on the air.
12: Hi, how are you today?
11: I'm okay. Sun is splitting rocks. I love it.
12: Yes, this is good.
11: Yeah, take a good.
12: Yeah. Anyways, the reason for my call, two quick things. Well, one thing is the food bank. I called this morning, and I'll explain why I'm calling the food bank.
11: Okay.
12: Because it's not a normal thing for me.
11: Sure.
12: That you can only go here in St. John's. I live on Tiffany. I live in Tiffany Lane. And the only food bank that's close to me that I qualify to go to is on McDonald Drive, okay? So it's not that far away,
11: right?
12: Which is grand. However, you can only go once a month, which is, like, beyond absurd to me as a new person into this system. And the only reason why I'm in this system is because I've been recently diagnosed with cancer. I'm almost 65, I've been, well, now working in the system probably since like June. Okay. So I'm talking to people, and the things I'm hearing is just like, I mean, I just can't wrap my head around it. It is just beyond anything that I've ever experienced in my life. I'm not from St. John's. I moved here in May 2025, okay, from another area and whatnot. But
11: another province or another part of the province?
12: Another part of the province.
11: Okay, yeah, sure. People will wonder. Okay. That's the only reason I ask. Yeah, go ahead.
12: Yeah. And so anyways, I was trying to work, or I was back to work and working part-time and whatnot. And then, like I said, now I'm almost 65.
11: Mm-hmm.
12: But anyway, when I went to call, and then I was told that I can only get food, especially after being sick, and now I've basically dwindled all my savings and stuff because I can't access my RRSPs, which is another whole issue in itself. We could do a whole show on that. I just don't know. I'm at a loss for what to do. I called this morning because it's been 3 weeks since I called, right?
11: Nice.
12: To get a bit of food. And I'm a single person. I mean, I don't eat a lot of food.
11: Yeah.
12: And it's not like I'm feeding a family of five or six or two or three, or even for that matter.
11: Yeah, I understand.
12: And yeah, it's just crazy. And then the food that I did receive, I say 80% of it is probably ready for the garbage. Most of it comes frozen, outdated, and fruits and vegetables are pretty much non-existent. And anything quality, that especially anybody that's in my situation currently, like unwell, it's just non-existent. I mean, you just can't get it. I mean, even if I do go once a month and I pick up my little box of food, I still need probably $300-$400 to actually buy quality food to help me through a very desperate situation and time, because I need good quality food to live.
11: Absolutely. Look, Stephanie, not only that, I mean, given the health challenges you have now, and I'm so sorry for your diagnosis, I mean, how long ago did you get the diagnosis, if you don't mind me asking?
12: Well, it started back in June.
11: So on top of, you know, the dealing with that and, you know, and how that affects your thinking and your mental state and, you know, wellness overall, mental wellness, you have to deal with financial issues too, which just exacerbates everything. And the stress, we know, stress and anxiety just is not good for your health. So if you're, you know, on top of that, what is your income? Like, I know it can be tangly getting into RRSPs and why you can or cannot access them, and I don't know if we have enough time to get into that today, but what is your income and how do you get by right now?
12: Right now, I'm living basically off family and friends and the food bank, because I've exasperated all my savings over the last, 4 or 5, 6 months, and anything that's in savings and in our RRSPs, you can't access.
11: What are your what are your healthcare expenses right now?
12: My healthcare, what?
11: Like, so, you know, what are you paying right now? Like, how much of the money that has been drained for you went toward healthcare? Like, went toward the,
12: Well, actually, I was working with College of the North Atlantic, so, I mean, I was paying out a lot of money. And that sort of thing. But I mean, I finished up with them about a year ago.
11: Okay.
12: Because I moved, I had to leave a very bad abusive situation in Labrador, and then now had to come to St. John's. I basically was on the street from the time that I left Labrador until I got here in May. So it's been a very bad series, and I've never been in this situation, okay? I've always been self-sufficient, always had insurance. But because of what happened in Labrador, oh my God. Yeah. I mean, it's such a long story, but I'll make it short. I'll try. Well, because of what happened there, it put me in a very, very bad situation. Not only mentally, trying to deal with being abused and beat up, stressed out beyond anything that I've ever experienced in my life. I mean, I just can't. I mean, even myself, my sister was talking about this the other night. Like, how does this happen? But I mean, when you have a person who's an abusive person, they do it in short stages and short periods of time. But anyway, that's not the point that I want to make here today. Point is that I can't access food.
11: Yep.
12: I cannot access the medical stuff is okay. I'm still okay with that.
11: Okay.
12: Let's put it that way. But I cannot access food. But my biggest issue right now is that I've been waiting since I arrived here last year, 2025. May, I registered for a doctor here in St. John's. I didn't really push the issue. I just kept checking with it and whatever. And I checked 2 days ago again just to see if I could find a doctor, because I am desperate right now for a doctor because I have no one to talk to. I don't know what to do. I don't know how to deal with this situation. I don't know. I've made so many phone calls that it's just absurd to me that we're here in a place like Newfoundland that we can't access medical care.
11: So only because of the time again. God, I'm so restricted by time, but I do apologize.
12: I know.
11: Stephanie, your MHA too, and I say this because that is absolutely, they have a good swath overview of where you live and what services are available. And beyond that one food bank, have you tried others? Have you gone directly to the community food sharing or even Bridges to Hope who deliver food? There are other... Sorry?
12: No, go ahead.
11: Yep. I have
12: spoken with, actually, I was given a phone number this morning. Like I said, I haven't had to use the system, so
11: yes,
12: I'm learning
11: new to
12: as
11: it,
12: I'm
11: yeah.
12: going here.
11: I get it.
12: Okay, so it's only been like maybe 5 or 6 times that I've had to, you know, go and say, yeah. Okay, like, I'm just going to need a little bit of help here or whatever. And I mean, there's times during even the time that I've been sick that I haven't gone to the food bank because I've been able to manage. But my funds are running lower and lower and lower every time. But now my biggest problem being, how do I access a doctor in this province? Like, I don't understand why. And I'm going to tell you something that I learned since I've been in the system. And I'll make it quick because I have seen from my own eyes, I have heard with my own ears, there are doctors that are standing around doing nothing, and I've heard them say in earshot of situations, because I've been only sick and this is the first time I've even ever had to go to an emergency room, okay? Was the doctors talking in the background, oh, Jesus, here I am sitting here all day, I've got nothing to do. And there's a waiting room full of freaking people out there half dead. What is going on?
11: Yeah.
12: I can tell you what I've seen, and I'm going to give you my basic synopsis of it. We need to bring in either the military, somebody who has some knowledge of how to run. I mean, it's a business, right? It's a basic business. I mean, it's as simple as that. It's not rocket science. You've got people coming in. They're sick. They need to get help. And from what I have seen is that it's just absolute mismanagement. That we have enough doctors. When you have doctors sitting around doing nothing and a waiting room full of people that can't get served, I mean, that's absurd.
11: Stephanie, I got to get going. But look, there's one over, yeah. You know, maybe an umbrella or an overarching organization that I would suggest you just reach out to. And of course, that is Violence Prevention Avalon East. Now, it's primarily, you know, support, of course, for people going through intimate partner violence. But it has supports across the realm. So, you know, even if... Sorry?
12: Okay, that's not my issue.
11: No, I know, but they have, look, they connect with everything, warm lines, food banks, different services that need beyond just, you know, keeping you safe. It is a full realm of organizations that can, one at least out of the dozen or so that they're connected with could probably help you, you know? So I just mentioned that.
12: I do understand.
11: Yeah.
12: Yeah, I mean, do understand that because I have spoken with Sheila O'Leary's office several times.
11: Okay.
12: I've been in contact with everybody. I have a gentleman from the crisis center and different places that I speak to regularly. I am connected.
11: Okay.
12: That's not the problem. The problem is that I can't find a freaking doctor.
11: Yeah. Well, yeah, and join, no offense, and I don't mean this to be flip, but join the club.
12: Nope.
11: It's tough when you just get in the system. There are people waiting for years. And then it ends up being a virtual one-on-one, maybe with, you know, not maybe a family doctor, but you haven't even had a virtual appointment or anything, have you?
12: Not a virtual appointment regarding this current situation,
11: okay. But
12: I can tell you this much, that every doctor that since this happened to me, which is, like I said, now my first trip to the ER and blah, blah, blah, what I have learned is that the doctors are freaking awesome. They know what they're doing. That's not the issue. The issue is the system. The system is broken. It needs help. And from what I've seen and what I've observed, this is my recommendation as just an observer with a fair amount of business experience, I would say bring in the military, get this place up and running, because there's no reason why that it shouldn't. There's lots of doctors, there's lots of nurses, there's the people are there, but nobody is managing the system.
11: Well, somebody and the last thing I'll just say, somebody just mentioned me too, and I'm trying to think of all of the different options. The Medicuro, NL's, you know, the virtual online clinic. I just said trusted because that's the line that comes up right with it. But it's healthcare, you know, online healthcare, Medicuro. If you Google Medicuro.ca, there are options there for online consultations with doctors. And I know other people have used it, and I just got a couple of emails from people actually who have had success there. So it's another option. I'm sorry, I'm so far past the break, but you know,
12: that's
11: another option. I'm glad to hear you're connected, and I wish you nothing but the best with your health. And I hope it's great that you have family and friends that can help you with food. But you know, it has to go beyond that. And I understand what you're saying, and you're not alone. If that's any consolation,
12: yeah. Thank you very much. I greatly appreciate it. So it's Medicuro.
11: Yes, .ca. Yep.
12: .ca. Okay.
11: Medicuro.
12: To make sure I get it right.
11: So yeah, Medicuro.
12: Yep.
11: .ca.
12: .ca. Beautiful.
11: Yep.
12: I will try that. And I have tried several of the other ones. And, not getting very far with some of the ones that I have tried. Yeah.
11: Okay, and Dave just asked me to put you on hold because he may have some extra help and information there. So I'm going to do that if that's okay.
12: Thank you.
11: Take care, Stephanie. I wish you nothing but the best. Take care.
12: Thank you, my darling. You have a great day. You too. Greatly appreciate your time.
11: No problem at all. Anytime. Thank you. Okay, take a break. We'll be right back.
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11: And welcome back to the program. Glitches, I love them. Let's go right to line number two. And Michael King, the Liberal MHA for Burgell Lapoil, you're on the air.
20: Good morning, Brian. How are you doing?
11: Pretty good. It's a midweek hump.
20: Yeah, for sure. And it's a nice fall day here in Port of Bass.
11: Oh, you're on the West Coast. You're in your district.
20: Yes, here in the district. So I wanted to take a moment, Brian, to call to chat about the agreement in the House of Assembly. But before I do that, if it's okay, I just wanted to take a moment to, 4 years tomorrow since Hurricane Fiona hit most parts of the island and a big part of my district, of course. Certainly 4 years later, we still think about that. You know, I'm certainly thinking of the friends and family of the individual that was lost here. I know that she was a very valued member of the community. And that event certainly changed our community forever, but certainly the people here have always been resilient since that event. And, I think back to the time I was here in the district, and everybody just came together, whether it was the Canadian Armed Forces, the governments, organizations, everyday people, in a true Newfoundland and Labrador fashion, put up their hands and said, how can we help? How can we be there to support you? So 4 years later, the event still stings, still sits with us all, but we remember the good parts as well.
11: Yeah, changed the community, in many ways, physically and, just in the erosion and the devastation. It's like 80 to 100 homes, I think, were either destroyed or swept out. And of course, yes, the tragic of the 73-year-old resident, Thelma Lehman, that was horrible. I mean, it was an incredible story to cover. And again, one that affects journalists deeply, that you don't get past some of these, as journalists. So I just mentioned that earlier, too. It can be some stuff can be tough to cover, but that's, yes, absolutely, the anniversary tomorrow. So I appreciate you mentioning that as well, Michael.
20: Yeah, no, certainly, and I appreciate you giving me the time to do so.
11: Absolutely.
20: But Brian, I wanted to call the chat as well. I know we talked a couple weeks ago, getting ready to go into the House of Assembly for the information session, and then we had a little chat on that, so I thought it would be a good time to call after the House session was over and kind of unpack what happened and finish the conversation that we were having.
11: Unpack what happened. Oh, good luck with that. Now you go right ahead, Michael.
20: Yeah,
11: I look forward to that.
20: It was certainly an interesting 4 days, Brian. As I said to you at the time, I went into it with an open mind. We had a lot of questions to ask. Very frustrating time, parts of that debate. I can't say debate because it was definitely an information session. But I think, from the opposition's perspective, all the opposition, whether that's the third party independent members, asked some good questions. Frustrating times, to hear the government ask questions. From my perspective, I listened intently over the days, and I just, for one example, I don't know how many times you can ask the panel in a different way how the government of Canada was involved in the negotiations. So it was kind of frustrating sometimes to see that time being taken up for that when, Brian, I talked on Thursday during our closing remarks back again to what we talked about before is trust. You know, we're looking for trust in how this happened, and people are looking for trust in the government that they are doing what is in the best interest of the province. And then now that the House is closed, I mean, you hear interviews this week. I know Monday, I think, on your show, or someone, the Grand Chief of the Innu Nation spoke with Richard Duggan about her reaction to the vote. You know, they sent a letter to us right before the vote to vote no on the agreement. And to hear her now talk about how no one has really reached out, no one has really talked to them about consulting with them about the development of this deal. And then you're hearing stories in the news now, outside of the deal, of course, from child care operators talking about the failure to consult about the $10 a day program, you know, debating whether to leave, considering to leave. So a trend is being developed here about failing to consult with groups on important issues in this province.
11: There was certainly another promise of openness and transparency. There's no doubt about that.
20: No, and that's what I mean. You know, when you look back again, and it was mentioned a number of times because I think it's important to the people of this province, you know, the very first campaign commitment the Premier made was to bring any deal to the people on a referendum. And we know, whether people agree with the referendum or not, that's, you know, that's a fact there. But the fact remains also that he broke that promise. And it really broke the trust, I think, in people in the public in how this government is going to go forward.
11: Yeah, I've certainly mentioned that here before, not just with this government, but anyone. You know, you break a promise, it erodes trust, and especially when you're dealing with the most consequential contract in our province's history. So, no, you know, no argument there. I mean, those are plain truths, and it had to be a very deep and difficult conversation, and maybe the only person who could convince a premier to break his word might be a prime minister, who knows, or maybe even a premier of another province, or... When you're into a corner and urgency is of the essence, where it wasn't before, the only thing that changed was the insertion of the federal government. So, I mean, draw your own conclusions, right?
20: Well, you know, that was one of the questions I asked about the referendum to the negotiating team. You know, was the referendum brought up by the government of Quebec? Was it brought up by the government of Canada? They said that they didn't hear any of that. So it comes back to, how did the premier even come to that decision? So we can't, you know, there were so many parts and so many questions still left unknown. You know, when we look back about it again, the Independent Review Committee didn't speak to reporters. We don't know who contributed to the report. That was the foundational mandate of the negotiating team. We don't know, you know, we got a couple of indications, I guess, during the week of who talked to the Independent Committee. But, you know, and then we look at questions that our leader, John Hogan, proposed, you know, about the final deal. We know that it's they're going to go ahead with it, obviously, but there was no real commitment to bring it back to the House before the definitive agreements are signed. So if he's going to sign the definitive agreements and then bring it back to the House, where does that leave us? Where does that leave the people of the province? That's just saying to the people of the province, you know, we appreciate what you're saying, but we're just going to move ahead anyway. So I think that's, you know, something that they need to reflect on. There's still time. You know, I've had people ask questions to me as well, you know, what do we do now? Where do we go from here? That was just a vote in the House right now. They obviously have to negotiate definitive agreements. So we'll be watching that closely. We're still prepared to ask a lot of questions, to bring it to the media, to bring it up to the public, so the public stays informed. But we got to keep asking that question, you know. It's, you know, oh, the Premier says we will bring it back to the House. How can we trust that after everything that's happened so far? So we'll be paying attention and we'll be watching how this all unfolds, and keeping the public informed as well.
11: I got to get off the break. Thanks, Michael. Appreciate it. The MHA for Liberal MHA for Burgell Lapoyle. Thanks for your call.
20: Appreciate your time, Brian. Take care.
11: Bye. Yeah, people saying, oh, are you going to hold them accountable? Yeah, you know, try hosting this show and see how much time you got. Oh, boys. Let's take a break. We'll be right back.
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11: And welcome back to the show. Line number one, Shelley, you're on the air.
26: Hi, Brian. How are you?
11: I'm okay. Lots of important and... sensitive topics, I would suggest, in some cases, but absolutely, it's been a morning. So what's on your mind, Shelley?
26: It has been a morning, and I must say a few of the calls this morning have been in relation to, you know, what I'm going to lead to is some, you know, important issues in Newfoundland. And right now, for me personally, it's the job market and the lack of availability out there. And I guess I can give you a little background.
11: Sure.
26: I have hundreds of resumes out. You know, well educated. I've worked in many fields. I've done the traditional go door to door. I've done the online. I've done job fairs. EI has run out. Savings has run out. You know, I have bills like everybody else. But the biggest kicker for me right now is, you know, I'm a single parent with a neurodivergent child who is, you know, probably going to end up with nowhere to live for me and my child if I don't get a job immediately. And I guess I'm reaching out today

0: mammograms for over the certain age limit. Because they don't know how much longer the person's going to live.
1: That's the nuts and bolts of it, right? I mean, that's why, I mean, they've reduced it. They've earlier detection now, or earlier screening at 40 up to 74 is the window. But they consider, I guess, you know, there's a lot of consideration that goes into it. And still, it's usually a patient-centered decision. But again, looking at your whole workout, your workup and your family history and everything else. But once you get to that age, I mean, they look at if you're a healthy person, and when they look at the timelines for, you know, say a cancer to develop or become fatal or to be really an intrusion on your life or to be a serious health risk, they weigh all these things. And then the mortality numbers, you know, and how long that person averages expected to live, your life expectancy anyway. And then given given, you know, the pressures on the system, it comes down to, you know, the most, the highest risk people are going to get, you know, what they need, and the others will be on a lower scale. I mean, that's just the way, you know, they will say it looks, it's logical. But I mean, if you have any risk at all, that doesn't really put your mind at ease anymore.
0: No, and I mean, I had cancer myself when I was 23 years old.
1: Well, yeah, so I mean, it almost should be a fait accompli for you. And they, you know, and I mean, I'm wondering, is it a problem to do it at St. Clair's, or?
0: Oh, no, it's not a problem. It's just that I'm up to the cabin right now.
1: Okay.
0: And I just decided this morning that I should go. This was on my mind for about a month or so or longer.
1: Sure. Yeah.
0: And I kept forgetting to call, so I just happened to call this morning.
1: Yeah.
0: And I didn't know I phoned the number that was on the website.
1: Yeah.
0: And it happened to be to Major's Path.
1: And I guess then they direct it to wherever their file shows that you've been.
0: I mean, right now with your health, like all the reports go in to the one website.
1: That's right.
0: Website.
1: My health in it.
0: So
1: yep.
0: You know, like, I just thought it was really strange. You know, and I said, well, I said, you know, the health care is poor enough as it is, and regulations like this makes it even poorer, you know?
1: Yeah, I guess they have to. I mean, look, I can't speak to the rationale for the way they will, you know, move patients around to various locations. I mean, obviously, you have to go somewhere, and I guess they have numbers and rationale for it. But did she get into any of that explanation for you?
0: No. All she said was she kept saying that, if you want to get a breast screening, you've got to go to St. Clair's, because that's where all your others were there, was St. Clair's. She said, you can't come here because our regulation states that if you never had a breast screening at our place, you cannot come here.
1: Well, right now, Stella, I'm going to have to leave it there because I'm right up against the news. But you have your appointment. Do you have an appointment?
0: No, not yet, because as soon as I was off the phone, I called you.
1: Okay. Well, I appreciate that, the importance that you place on this program, and we take that to heart. I also have a couple of emails now about this topic, so listen the next couple of days, and I've got an offer here of a breast radiologist that might come on the program, just talk in general about these things, but and maybe someone in officialism who can just explain some of the rationale as to why different people are sent to different locations.
0: Yes.
1: Okay.
0: Very thanks. Good. Then you have a nice day.
1: Thanks, Stella. I appreciate the call, and you as well. Take care. Enjoy the sun.
0: Thank you. Bye-bye.
1: Okay. Yeah, bye-bye. Enjoy the cabin. All right. Up at the cabin. Let's, Sarah Strickland. Captain Sarah Strickland is in the cockpit. Flaps up, flaps down. Let's get off to the news. Thanks, everyone, for a great midweek program here on Open Line. Drive safely. Please drive safely. Slow down. Arrive alive. VOCM cares.
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5: At 12 noon, we have sunshine in Metro. The temperature is at 10. Good afternoon, I'm Sarah Strickland. This is the Wednesday edition of VOCM at noon. In our news today, a St. John's mother has been reunited with her young daughter, who had been taken to Egypt.

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8: At 1 o'clock, we have sunshine in Metro. Temperature 11 degrees. Kind of a fallish nip in the air. Good afternoon. I'm Brian Mador. Bay Roberts RCMP have identified a child shown in a recent video circulating on social media who was assaulted by other students. Police say the victim is being supported by them and the school community, and an investigation into the matter continues. Updates on that investigation will be provided when appropriate. Our RCMP urging anybody who witnessed that incident, including those who filmed the altercation, to contact the Bay Roberts Detachment. A local law firm has filed class action claims against government for physical abuse against students by members of the Irish Christian Brothers in schools throughout the province. Lawyer Bob Buckingham says the lawsuits have been made possible by changes to legislation made a couple of years ago that removed the limitation period on cases involving physical abuse. The cases involve schools where Irish Christian Brothers taught, including Mount Cashel, St. Patrick's Hall School, Brother Rice, St. Bond, St. Francis, and Holy Cross.
9: Prior to 2024, if you were physically abused in schools, you could not file a claim. If you were sexually abused, then you could, because there's no limitation period. So we had a change in legislation back in 2024, and that has now permitted us to move ahead with these physical abuse claims.
8: He says the claims are against the provincial government, which ought to have acted on complaints made decades ago.
9: You know, the government in our position is responsible for not pursuing good faith investigations through the police and failing to act on the issues, failing to provide proper child welfare care for these kids, and failing to warn parents and failing to remove kids from dangerous situations. And so we're going to pursue these cases. And these cases go way beyond what was considered at the time appropriate physical discipline.
8: A mother in St. John's has been reunited with her young daughter who had been taken to Egypt by her father. VOCM's Linda Swain has that story.
10: An arrest warrant for the child's father was issued by the RNC 1 year ago after he picked up the five-year-old and took her back to his native Egypt. The little girl's mother, Bushra Marboui, traveled to Egypt to try to track her daughter down and bring her back to St. John's with the help of some local supporters. According to a release issued to VOCM News, the family acknowledges the help of Egypt's Ministry of Justice and is asking for continued cooperation as remaining legal and travel matters are resolved. The executive director of Violence Prevention Avalon East,

0: Yeah, first full day of fall in Newfoundland and Labrador, and I get excited this time of year each and every year because it's one of my favorite, if not the favorite, season. You know, we all make a little mistakes now and then on the radio or on television. Yesterday on Today, while doing the weather, Al Roker said it was the first day of spring.
1: Well, in any event, you know, spring arrives at 8:05 this evening, Eastern Time. Let's see what we've got as we head towards your first spring weekend. Some coastal impact from that storm, a little on the wet side.
0: I wonder how many people called in and tell him it's actually the first day of fall. He later corrected himself. I can so relate. There's nothing worse when you know you say something wrong in the media and then your face starts to get red but people can't see it, and then you're just hoping nobody's going to call. And then anyway, I feel for you, Al, but he corrected it, and yeah, we all know what day it is. Oh, let me tell you what's coming up a little later on the show. In about 15-20 minutes time, I'm going to tell you a little bit about the question of our afternoon for a chance to win Jacob Lewis tickets for May 15th at the Mary Brown Center. Of course, if you don't want to wait till then, head on over to VOCM on Facebook and have a look at the question there, and don't forget to call in.
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0: For St. John's Metro, rest of the Avalon tonight, clear, winds at 30 and a low of 7, sunshine and 17 for Thursday. For Clarenville and Central, clear tonight and a low of 7, sunny skies and a high of 20 for Thursday. For the South Coast tonight, clear and 7 Thursday, sunshine and 16. For the West and Southwest Coast and the Northern Peninsula tonight, clear and a low of 7 for Thursday, sunshine and 16 degrees. Right now, it's partly cloudy and 11 degrees in St. John's. 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
11: Thanks, Claudette. Bay Roberts RCMP have identified a child shown in a recent video circulating on social media who was assaulted by other students. I'll tell you where that happened. A local law firm has filed class action lawsuits against government for physical abuse against students by members of the Irish Christian Brothers in schools throughout the province. Details in these, many other stories coming your way on VOCM all the time. 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

0: Wham! Wake me up before you go-go on your Big OCM. It is just about 1:47, and guess who's celebrating his 77th birthday today? Yep, the boss. No, not our boss here at BOCM, but the boss in music. Bruce Springsteen turns 77. And did you know that he is, well, one of Jacob Lewis's biggest musical influences? And we want to send you to see Jacob live at the Mary Brown Center on May 15th. So, of course, had to get a little inspo from the boss. We want to know, what do you miss most from your glory days? Maybe it's your 18-year-old metabolism. Could be cheap gas, no bills. What do you miss about your glory days? And over to socials we go. And I noticed that Goldie says that you could hold your pee when you laughed, sneezed, or coughed. Those were very glorious days. And Jennifer says, I miss cheaper prices from years ago. Many comments coming in. If you want to leave me a voicemail for a chance to see Jacob live at the Mary Brown Center next year, give me a call, 709-273-5211, and tell me what you miss most about your glory days.
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0: Having a look now at your VOCM forecast for St. John's Metro. Rest of the Avalon clear tonight, a low of 7, sunny and 17 tomorrow. For Clarenville and Central tonight, clear and 7, sunny and 20 tomorrow. For the South Coast tonight, clear and 7, Thursday sunshine and 16. And for the West, Southwest Coast and the Northern Peninsula, pretty much the same tonight. Clear, winds at 30 and a low of 7 for Thursday sunshine and 16. Right now it's partly cloudy in St. John's and 11. Checking in now with VOCM's Brian Medore.
14: Thanks, Claudette. A St. John's mother has been reunited with her young daughter, who had been taken to Egypt by her father. The Marine Institute has been selected as an approved supplier under the federal government's new Defense Drone Initiative. 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

0: formed through the process. The child's mother is also offering her thanks to the many Newfoundlanders and Labradorians who have helped her through the ordeal. Linda Swain, VOCM, Local News Now.
1: And there's some paving work happening on a busy stretch of road that connects Mount Pearl to Kenmount Road. Crews are working on Mount Carson Avenue at Wyatt Boulevard near the new industrial area. Traffic is reduced to a single lane. That work should be finished up this afternoon. It is 3.5 minutes after 2 o'clock. Up next, your weather forecast.
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1: St. John's Metro and the rest of the Avalon. Sunshine this afternoon. Westerlies around 30 or so. Temperature might get into the mid-teens. We're not there yet. Tonight, clear. Winds 30, low 7. But Thursday, sunny and 17. Friday, sunny and 18. Clarenville Central, clear and 7 tonight. Sunny and 20 on Thursday. Much the same on Friday. South Coast, clear and 7 tonight, but sunshine. Temperature in around 17 for Thursday and Friday. And for the West Coast, Southwest Coast, Northern Peninsula, clear and 7 degrees tonight, but sunny and 16 on Thursday, sunny 20 on Friday. Right now in Metro, we do have those clear blue sky, and temperature is at 11 degrees, winds at about 30. Back with an update at 3 o'clock for VOCM News. 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

0: Bruce Springsteen, I'm on fire, birthday boy Bruce. 77 years young today, and the inspiration behind our question for a chance to win Jacob Lewis tickets next year at Mary Brown's Center. Bruce was a huge influence on Jacob Lewis's singing career, and of course, you're all familiar with his other great, fabulous song called Glory Days. And the question today is, what do you miss most from your glory days? Here's some of what you had to say.
1: Hi, my name is Sheena Cox. I'm calling about the glory days and what I miss about the glory days. I just miss being free, no cares, playing with my friends, not having to worry about paying any bills, and just having a carefree time. I would love to see Jacob Lewis.
2: What I miss most about my glory days is when I was growing up, we used to go places, to a concert. What we called then was a time, was a soup supper and a dance. It was wonderful. Thank you.
0: And thank you. Over to our text we go. Dolores says, I miss my glory days. People talking to each other and not on their phones. And Ina says, the glory days I miss, the good old days. Such as, I miss being 50 pounds lighter. Thank you, Enos. So what do you miss about the glory days? 709-273-5211 up for grabs. Jacob Lewis tickets will be announcing the winner around 3:40 this afternoon.
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0: Well, having a look at the forecast right across the island, seems to be similar conditions. So across the island tonight, temperature is going to be about 7 degrees for the low, and we're going to have clear skies. Now, tomorrow across the island, sunshine with temperatures in about the mid to high teens. The hot spot going to be Clarenville and Central tomorrow. It's going to be sunny and 20. Right now in St. John's, it's partly cloudy and 12 degrees. Having a look at what's happening in our newsroom, let's check in again with VOCM's Brian Bedore.
16: Thanks, Claudette. We'll have an update on that proposal for the former previously loved Clothes and Things building on Chemmount Road. The applicant wants it to be an indoor adventure park kind of thing, but there were some parking issues. We'll hear from St. John's City Council. And we'll have an update on the situation. It's an assault. RCMP now giving us some details in Conception Bay North. All this and more coming up in VOCM News. 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

0: meeting, mayor to empire in the general zone around Sobeys. That meeting starts 6 o'clock, Mary Meeting Road at the Hub. 4 minutes after 3 o'clock, up next, your weather forecast.
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0: St. John's Metro, rest of the Avalon, clear skies tonight, westerlies 30, temperature single digit, sunshine for Thursday, temperature gets up to 17, Friday sunny and 18. Clarenville Central, nice clear skies tonight, down to 7 overnight, sunny and 20 on Thursday, sunny 18 on Friday. South Coast, clear and 7 tonight as well, sunny and 16 tomorrow, looking at 18 on Friday. And the West Coast, Southwest Coast, Northern Peninsula, 7 degrees overnight there as well, sunny on Thursday and 16, sunny and 20 on Friday. Right now, Metro, we have lots of blue sky, winds at about 30-35 at the airport, and temperature 12 degrees. 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

0: The Bare Naked Ladies and Jane on your VOCM. So I spent a fair amount of time, actually most of my time, in the kitchen meal prepping. A lot, right? But it doesn't come naturally to me. And I always have my phone on the ready, you know, checking out all the different sites as to how to do certain things. I just don't retain the cooking process. And I came across this cooking tip. Now, if you've ever wondered, maybe I'm the only one that's today years old finding this out, but have you ever wondered which types of vegetables you got to put in cold water, then bring to a boil, or which vegetables got to go straight into boiling water? Well, wonder no more.
1: Stir this until the sugar is dissolved.
2: From sweet to savory.
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2: It is delicious. It's comforting.
5: Vegetables that are grown above the ground go straight into boiling salted water. Vegetables that are grown underground go into cold water and are brought up to the boil. Blanch and refresh in ice cold water green vegetables to keep them vibrant and bright.
0: All right, so vegetables below the ground at this time of year, you can't even go very far without seeing root vegetables for sale on the side of the road. So if vegetables were grown below the ground, you put them in cold water, then you bring to a boil. Now, if they're above ground, they go straight into boiling water. Now, I'm acting as if this is new knowledge. Maybe most of you knew this since you were, I don't know, just learning to walk. But if you want to chat with me about that, 709-273-5211. Your corn on the cob, just so you know, grows above ground and does best in boiling water. Yep, mind blown.
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0: For St. John's Metro, the rest of the Avalon clear tonight. Winds at 30 and a low of 7, sunny and 17 for Thursday. For Clarenville and Central tonight, clear and 7, sunny and 20 for Thursday. For the South Coast tonight, clear and a low of 7, sunshine and 16 degrees for Thursday. And for the West and Southwest Coast and the Northern Peninsula, clear tonight, a low of 7 tomorrow, sunshine and a high of 16 degrees. Right now it's partly cloudy and 12 degrees in St. John's. 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
16: Thanks, Claudette. Bay Roberts RCMP have identified a child shown in a recent video circulating on social media who was assaulted by other students. Tell you where that happened. A local law firm has filed class action lawsuits against government for physical abuse against students by members of the Irish Christian Brothers in schools throughout the province. 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
0: Thanks, Brian. And coming up in roughly about 15 minutes, we'll announce our winner. It's our final call now today for our Jacob Lewis tickets, as he'll be performing in his concert at Mary Brown Center next May. And if you want to win, well, answer me this. What do you miss about the good old glory days? 709-273-5211.

0: Elton John, I'm Still Standing on your VOCM. Well, this is a very special birthday for a very special musician, Bruce Springsteen, 77 years young today. He was a big influence on Jacob Lewis, who will be performing at Mary Brown Center next year. And with that in mind about glory days, what do you miss about the good old glory days? So many of you miss so many things, according to the texts and the socials. For instance, Lacey says, I miss the simple college days with Toonie Tuesday, wing nights, and drinks at a local pub where $10 got me a couple dozen wings and a couple of refreshments. Brenda says, I miss everything, young love, a youthful body, lower cost of living, and less worries. And here's some of else what you had to say.
1: Hi, my name is Sheena Cox. I'm calling about the glory days and what I miss about the glory days. I just miss being free, no cares, playing with my friends, not having to worry about paying any bills, and just having a carefree time. I would love to see Jacob Lewis.
2: What I miss most about my glory days is when I was growing up, we used to go places, to a concert. What we called then was a time. Was a soup supper and a dance. It was wonderful. Thank you.
1: Hi, my name is Sheena Cox. I'm calling about the glory days and what I miss about the glory days. I just miss being free, no cares, playing with my friends, not having to worry about paying any bills, and just having a carefree time. I would love to see Jacob Lewis.
2: What I miss most about my glory days is when I was growing up, we used to go places, to a concert. What we called then was a time, was a soup supper and a dance. It was wonderful. Thank you.
0: Well, thank you to everybody who chimed in on text, on our socials, and in our voicemail. And our winner is Sheena Cox today, going to see Jacob Lewis at the Mary Brown Center next May. We'll be in touch with you. And we're going to be doing it all again tomorrow.
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0: For St. John's Metro, the rest of the Avalon tonight, right across the island even, including Clarenville, Central, South Coast, West Coast, Southwest Coast, and the Northern Peninsula. It's going to be clear with a low of 7. Now, elsewhere across the island for tomorrow, it's going to be sunny right across the board. Temperatures in the mid-teens, but it's going to be the highest in Clarenville and Central tomorrow with sunny skies and a high of 20. Right now in St. John's, it's partly cloudy and 13 degrees. 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
19: Thanks, Claudette. A St. John's mother has been reunited with her young daughter who had been taken to Egypt by her father. The Marine Institute has been selected as an approved supplier under the federal government's new Defense Drone Initiative. 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
2: St. John's Metro and the rest of the Avalon clear tonight. Winds around 30, temperature 7 overnight. Sunny and 17 on Thursday, sunny and 18 on Friday. Clarenville Central clear and single

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2: 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Impaired driving impacts more than just you. End impaired driving.
3: At 5 o'clock, we have lots of blue sky in Metro. Winds have picked up a little bit, 35 or 40. Temperature, 12 degrees. We'll have your full 5-day weather forecast right around the corner. It looks pretty good for the next little bit. In our news, we have a house fire in the Humber Valley Resort on the West Coast. Provincial water bombers on the scene. We have some information now from the RCMP on that video circulating on social media showing a student being assaulted, and a message from the RCMP as well, and the RNC. And a local law firm filing class action lawsuit against government for physical abuse against students by members of the Irish Christian Brothers in schools. In sports, just heard Tim mention the Baltimore Blue Jays game. Looks going to be all for naught anyway, but doesn't look like they're going to go out in style at this point anyhow. Good afternoon. I'm Brian Medore, the VOCM Day in Review. RNC and a provincial water bomber on the scene of a house fire in Humber Valley Resort this hour. That fire reported to be on Mountain View Drive. Few other details available right now. VOCM News tracking it. We'll have information as it becomes available. Bay Roberts RCMP have identified a child shown in a recent video circulating on social media who was assaulted by other students. Police say the victim is being supported by them and the school community. An investigation is underway. RCMP urge anybody who witnessed the incident, including those who filmed the altercation, to contact the Bay Roberts detachment. Meanwhile, both RNC and RCMP urging people to call them directly if they're aware of criminal activity. In recent years, the tendency to post images and video to social media has taken off, yet in some cases, a formal complaint is never received by police. Law enforcement can't investigate what they have not been notified about, and posting to social media does not automatically prompt an investigation. RNC Constable Steph Meyer says, if you witness or are aware of criminal activity, report it directly to police. The sooner, the better.
4: Certainly call us and or report it. We cannot help people if we don't know what's going on in our communities, and we rely heavily on the public to know what's happening and how to respond.
3: In other news, a local law firm has filed class action claims against government for physical abuse against students by members of the Irish Christian Brothers in schools. Lawyer Bob Buckingham says the lawsuits have been made possible by changes to legislation made a couple of years ago that removed the limitation period on cases involving physical abuse. The cases involve schools where Irish Christian Brothers taught, including Mount Cashel, St. Patrick's Hall School, Brother Rice, St. Bond's, St. Francis, and Holy Cross.
5: Prior to 2024, if you were physically abused in schools, you could not file a claim. If you were sexually abused, then you could, because there's no limitation period. So we had a change in legislation back in 2024, and that has now permitted us to move ahead with these physical abuse claims.
3: He says the claims are against the provincial government.
5: You know, the government in our position is responsible for not pursuing good faith investigations through the police and failing to act on the issues, failing to provide proper child welfare care for these kids, and failing to warn parents, and failing to remove kids from dangerous situations. And so we're going to pursue these cases. These cases go way beyond what was considered at the time appropriate physical discipline.
3: The proposed class action has not yet been certified by the Supreme Court of Newfoundland Labrador. A mother in St. John's has been reunited with her young daughter who had been taken to Egypt by her father. VOCM's Linda Swain has that story.
6: An arrest warrant for the child's father was issued by the RNC 1 year ago after he picked up the 5-year-old and took her back to his native Egypt. The little girl's mother, Bushra Marbouli, traveled to Egypt to try to track her daughter down and bring her back to St. John's with the help of some local supporters. According to a release issued to VOCM News, the family acknowledges the help of Egypt's Ministry of Justice and is asking for continued cooperation as remaining legal and travel matters are resolved. The Executive Director of Violence Prevention Avalon East, Olivia Lynch, says they're continuing to support Bushra and are keeping the community informed through the process. The child's mother

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0: Hall & Oates, Kiss on My List with your VOCM. It's Greg Smith with you, taking a look at the VOCM News question of the day. Do you support the idea of upgrading and expanding the St. Clair's Mercy Hospital downtown St. John's as opposed to replacing it outright? You have options available. Yes, there's no need to build a new hospital. No, it's time to be replaced, or you want to see what the assessment of building reveals. You can have your say right now. Vote online. The VOCM News question of the day.
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6: St. John's Metro and the rest of the Avalon, clear tonight, 7 degrees overnight. Thursday, sunny and 17, sunny and 18 on Friday. Clarenville Central, clear and 7 tonight, sunny and 20 on Thursday, sun 18 on Friday. South Coast, clear and 7 tonight, but sunny 16 on Thursday, sunny 18 on Friday. And for the West Coast, Southwest Coast and the Northern Peninsula, clear skies tonight, 7 degrees overnight, sunny and 16 on Thursday, sunny 20 on Friday.
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0: Dixie's Midnight Runners and Come On Eileen. It's Greg Smith with you. And yes, the RNC and the RCMP together urging people to be calling them directly if they're aware of criminal activity. In the recent year, the tendency to post images and videos to social media has certainly taken off. And yet, in some cases, a formal complaint never gets received by the police. Law enforcement can't investigate what they have not been notified about, and posting to social media does not automatically prompt an investigation. RNC Constable Steph Meyer is saying if you witness or are aware of criminal activity, you need to report it directly to police. The sooner the better. Saying we cannot help people if we don't know what's going on in our communities. You can read more about it on our website, VOCM.com.
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5: St. John's Metro and the rest of the Avalon, clear tonight, 7 degrees overnight. Thursday, sunny and 17, sunny and 18 on Friday. Clarenville Central, clear and 7 tonight, sunny and 20 on Thursday, sun 18 on Friday. South Coast, clear and 7 tonight, but sunny 16 on Thursday, sunny 18 on Friday. And for the West Coast, Southwest Coast and the Northern Peninsula, clear skies tonight, 7 degrees overnight, sunny and 16 on Thursday, sunny 20 on Friday.
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0: Rick Astley, never going to give you up here on your VOCM. It's Greg Smith with you. Big fan of MasterChef Canada. Did you catch the season premiere last night? Newfoundland was there bringing traditional flavors to a countrywide contest. Gander native Rebecca Abbott on the show this year. Never expected, actually, to hear back anything when she applied on a whim one night last Christmas. Over half a year later, she's a contestant. She can hardly believe it. And from what my wife tells me, who's a big fan, she did really well last night in episode one. You're going to be watching it, cheering her on. Did you catch it last night? What did you think of her efforts in the first episode of MasterChef Canada?
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10: St. John's Metro and the rest of the Avalon, clear tonight, 7 degrees overnight. Thursday, sunny and 17, sunny and 18 on Friday. Clarenville Central, clear and 7 tonight, sunny and 20 on Thursday, sun 18 on Friday. South Coast, clear and 7 tonight, but sunny 16 on Thursday, sunny 18 on Friday. And for the West Coast, Southwest Coast and the Northern Peninsula, clear skies tonight, 7 degrees overnight, sunny and 16 on Thursday, sunny 20 on Friday.
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13: St. John's Metro and the rest of the Avalon, clear tonight, 7 degrees overnight. Thursday, sunny and 17, sunny and 18 on Friday. Clarenville Central, clear and 7 tonight, sunny and 20 on Thursday, sun 18 on Friday. South Coast, clear and 7 tonight, but sunny 16 on Thursday, sunny 18 on Friday. And for the West Coast, Southwest Coast and the Northern Peninsula, clear skies tonight, 7 degrees overnight, sunny and 16 on Thursday, sunny 20 on Friday.
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0: John Mellencamp and Cherry Bomb here on your VOCM. It's Greg Smith along with you. 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
16: St. John's Metro and the rest of the Avalon, clear tonight, 7 degrees overnight. Thursday, sunny and 17, sunny and 18 on Friday. Clarenville Central, clear and 7 tonight, sunny and 20 on Thursday, sun 18 on Friday. South Coast, clear and 7 tonight, but sunny 16 on Thursday, sunny 18 on Friday. And for the West Coast, Southwest Coast and the Northern Peninsula, clear skies tonight, 7 degrees overnight, sunny and 16 on Thursday, sunny 20 on Friday.
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12: St. John's Metro and the rest of the Avalon, clear tonight, 7 degrees overnight. Thursday, sunny and 17, sunny and 18 on Friday. Clarenville Central, clear and 7 tonight, sunny and 20 on Thursday, sun 18 on Friday. South Coast, clear and 7 tonight, but sunny 16 on Thursday, sunny 18 on Friday. And for the West Coast, Southwest Coast and the Northern Peninsula, clear skies tonight, 7 degrees overnight, sunny and 16 on Thursday, sunny 20 on Friday.
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9: St. John's Metro and the rest of the Avalon, clear tonight, 7 degrees overnight. Thursday, sunny and 17, sunny and 18 on Friday. Clarenville Central, clear and 7 tonight, sunny and 20 on Thursday, sun 18 on Friday. South Coast, clear and 7 tonight, but sunny 16 on Thursday, sunny 18 on Friday. And for the West Coast, Southwest Coast and the Northern Peninsula, clear skies tonight, 7 degrees overnight, sunny and 16 on Thursday, sunny 20 on Friday.
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